I've got you deep in the heart of me. So deep in my heart, you're really a part of me. I've got you under my skin.

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I've tried so hard.

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I'd sacrifice anything come what might for the sake of having you near, in spite of a warning voice

I've got you deep in the heart of me. So deep in my heart, you're really a part of me. I've got you under my skin.